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They got it, I'm not twisting me. 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Da San Kudaka panga can never get clay, can never cook a cow. 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The gase guan gabangu out mutang hitching the singer guan gabangu hay. 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Yes, the great quantity than Gangamate. 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
3: It notes that consultation is not merely about the opportunity to express a view or influence an outcome on a more fundamental level. Regardless of whether the product of consultation has any effect, it is a process which affirms human dignity, affording a seat at the table to those whose lives and livelihoods may be impacted by decisions. The appeal is dismissed with costs, including cost of two counsel, to be paid jointly and severally by the appellants. Four, the first to the fourth respondents jointly and severally must pay the applicant's cost in this court. 5. Each party must bear their own cost in relation to the application, insofar as it relates to the Supreme Court of Appeal's failure to determine the applicant's cross-appeal in that court. 6. Each party must bear its own costs in relation to the application in terms of Rule 20.
2: Omgevingsgroep het die uitspraak verwelkom. Ricky Stone, 'n prokureur by Cullinan en Vennote.
4: Today, the Constitutional Court really vindicated the rights of the communities and my clients, which have been opposing this matter for more than a decade, and ultimately said that the right was granted unlawfully and the Supreme Court of Appeal were not entitled to create the remedy that they did. So it's a resounding and really a watershed victory for all communities.
2: Jessica Nguyenya is from the Climate Justice Charter Movement.
5: Something that was really exciting about this case is that it reminded us that consultation is not just a process, but it's something that affirms human dignity and takes into consideration the livelihoods, the cultural, religious and environmental concerns related to decisions like this.
2: Vissersgemeenskappe langs die kusdorp Potts and Johns in die Ooskaap was verheug oor die uitspraak.
6: This was going to be a disaster and very tragic, as they would have stopped us from fishing and moved us from this place we call work. We've seen this before.
7: The way that this would have affected me, it would be like losing my mind. Like my mind is being taken away from my body because I regard the ocean as a parent. I take it as an educator.
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8: The biggest barriers are still bias and expectations. Women are expected to be nurturing but not too soft, to be assertive but not too aggressive. There's also a limited access to networks and mentorship and unpaid care work that still falls mostly on women. So many women are still leading at home and at work, but only one of those is counted as a leadership experience.
9: Madikane verduidelik wat Oyindoda beteken en waarom mens nie dapper vroue in leierskapposisies dit moet noem nie.
8: Because Oyindoda literally means you are a man. When we say that to praise a woman, we are saying courage, strength and decisiveness belong to men. We are measuring her leadership against a male standard. A brave woman shouldn't be called a man to be respected. She is a brave woman. Let's celebrate female leadership on its own terms.
9: Madikane sê daar word steeds van vroue verwag om hulself meer as mans te bewys voordat hulle as bekwame leiers aanvaar word.
8: Women often need more qualifications, more experience and more evidence before they get the same chance a man would get with potential. Men are promoted on potential while women are promoted on proof. And even after proving themselves, they still have to work twice as hard to maintain their credibility.
9: Sy voeg by dat vandag se vroue steeds struikelblokke in die werkplek ervaar.
8: The women of 1956 fought legal and blatant exclusion. They marched because they were not allowed in the room. Today the door is open, but there are still those invisible inequalities inside. It's microaggressions, it's being spoken over, it's the glass ceiling, it's being asked to take notes in meetings. The barriers have evolved. They're not too much, but they're still there.
9: Madikane sê vroue moet nie net in leierskapposisies aangestel word wanneer 'n organisasie reeds in 'n krisis verkeer nie.
8: The glass cliff is when women are promoted to leadership roles during times of crisis or failure. The thinking is, if things go well, great. If they fail, well, we expected it. And yes, we still see it. Women are often called to clean up the mess, but are really given the same resources or support that leaders get during stable times. Then when the organization stabilizes, men are brought into to lead the growth.
9: Sy gee voorbeelde van wat moet verander sodat vroue vertrou word om te lei, nie net wanneer maatskappye in moeilikheid is nie, maar ook gedurende periodes van stabiliteit en groei.
8: We need to change who we picture when we think of a leader. We need succession planning that intentionally develops women, not just crisis appointments. We need boards and hiring panels to measure leadership by results, not by whom looks like a leader. We need men in power to sponsor women, not just to mentor them. Trust women with budgets, with vision, with growth, not just with problems.
9: Dit was Lusanda Marikane, 'n assistent navorser aan die Universiteit van die Vrystaat, en ek is Elsabeth Richard May vir SAK nuus.
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2: Very often there are those who tell us that you cannot legislate morality. Our response is then do not legislate immorality. Integrity is a service delivery issue. On the issue of water, nowhere is this more obvious than the service delivery issue than in the provision of water.
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5: 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Businesses are closing, shops are leaving that city. But we are growing within the same environment. 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
7: Our wishes for the DA to continue. Ever since they've come in, there's been a lot of change. There's a lot of change that Chris Pappas brought into our municipality. The roads are better. He assists in every way. He's a mayor that's available.
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9: 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Anyone who seeks to threaten public safety, compromise the security of the summit or disrupt programs or events will be dealt with firmly and within the confines of the law.
8: Mosikili sê die owerhede is bewus van 'n aantal optogte wat saamval met die SADC-byeenkomste wat glo beplan word. 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Die publiek het hiervoor 'n kloppie op die skouer gekry, maar sy was ver van klaar.
9: You have the right to protest peacefully and lawfully. That is your constitutional right. We do not have a right to commit a criminal act. You do not have the right to intimidate others. You do not have the right to force others to participate. No right to damage the property or disrupt a major international event. We urge organizers and participants to comply fully with the law and with the conditions governing their marches.
8: 'N politieke ontleder aan die Universiteit van Pretoria, Roland Henwood, het kort na die betogings van 30 Junie gemaan oor wat op pad is.
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9: The message is clear. No accreditation, no access. No documentation, no attempt to acquire accreditation. If you are not accredited to attend the summit or any of its authorized activities, stay far, stay at home, stay very far from ICC.
8: Dit was die adjunk nasionale polisiekommissaris, luitenant-generaal Tebelo Mosikili. Ek is Annelien Moses vir SAK News.
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11: being part of the blood cancer community myself has made me incredibly aware that not everybody's journey will look the same as what mine has looked like. For some people, blood cancers and other blood disorders that they have, a stem cell transplant may become their best chance of survival, but it really depends on finding a suitable donor that they can match with. And that's really why I want to advocate for the SABMR. And, you know, when we look at tissue type matching, it's really such a rare opportunity for someone to be that match. So the more diverse our donor registry becomes, the better the opportunity is that we have of matching those patients with the people who need them. I think when people hear the word bone marrow donation and extraction, they feel that it's incredibly frightening and invasive. And part of my mission is to help people to understand that registering and donating, what it actually involves, so that the fear or misinformation isn't the reason somebody chooses not to register, because it's as simple as a swab, and that puts you onto the registry. And if you are called on one day, it's a really simple process. So I just want to make sure that that misinformation is cleared.
12: Megan, jy steur diep waters toe bloedverwante kanker op 19 jaar by jou gediagnoseer is, en jou broer was nie 'n geskikte skenker nie, en jy kon nie 'n ander geskikte skenker kry nie. Maar vertel net vir ons van hierdie reis van jou oor wat op die einde jou lewe gered het.
11: So I was diagnosed with CML, which it stands for chronic myeloid leukemia, and it's a type of blood cancer that affects the bone marrow that causes the body to produce too many abnormal white blood cells. So when my brother was tested, his sibling is a very good chance of a match for you. He wasn't a match, and I was very fortunate that the kind of blood cancer that I have can be very well controlled through TKIs, which are inhibitors which stop the mutation. But that isn't the case for many people who have blood cancers and differing types of blood cancer. So I was incredibly unfortunate to respond to the treatment well. It definitely took a while to get there. It took me 4 years of trialing different medications to finally land with one that does work for me. But it was just a hard way to navigate life, you know, an entire life after diagnosis and learning how to navigate living on a chronic illness treatment basically indefinitely.
12: En jy het ook 'n boek oor jou reis met kanker geskryf. Dit is Beyond getitel en sal later vanjaar gepubliseer word. Wat is jou boodskap hiermee?
11: This definitely wasn't meant to be a book that was published, but when I was diagnosed, I was actually given a book myself from a young patient in Beret, and she had just written about her journey, and I found it incredibly inspiring. My hope is that, you know, people can just understand that there's an enormous amount of life to be lived beyond a diagnosis, not only mine, but anything that you've really dealt with. Cancer definitely changed my life, but it definitely didn't decide the entirety of it. So my book is, you know, it works with being diagnosed at such a young age and kind of working through that process. It also speaks about my oncofertility experience, being told very young that I would be unable to have children of my own, and navigating and processing that, and all of the incredible people who helped with that journey. And then kind of moving into my husband and I now being on a surrogacy journey. Mm. And I just want to make sure that people understand those processes. It doesn't make you less of a woman. It doesn't make you less of a person. And we should all be grateful to understand that there is so much worth living for. Just life beyond the diagnosis is what that message is.
0: Ya tema wa toya he plenga wa sing muku o hum o to tema tru tagin khoyan e o to tema yang kan kama khwe
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0: 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Chipa United, a gate day on a polita bullet and it quits our time who got a sponsor. We see you again on a no lucky qua. A table kid and novi them to gong in which Gagoma, keep market and a quack quack. Take one terrible time who got a dumb with liquor. A kumaki will teach us a bullet market and a quack quacky quan. 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Give one ten nigger, but it's a good one. 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Some zuma quack, oh, ten it. 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

Deborah Fraser de acia manyo acihe seisi amta ko sesentu enda khamani te hengye kwa Northern 709 XKA FM sikim programme yamse na khata to atengete ohe de ngo uyeki kuya kyanem di akwam otati he sonda kwa di eta kwa ha uyi tati kyanem di a I'm going to go to the XKFM. 12 years ago, I'm going to go to the

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0: Ons moet seker maar dankbaar wees dat sy so is.
2: Hallo? Hallo, the captain has given me special permission to briefly speak to you. My name is Frieda de Wet and I work for the South African Embassy in Jakarta. As I am sure you are aware, by the time we land in South Africa, it would already be Sunday, which is Mother's Day.
1: Wat maak die vrou?
0: Sy moet net oor my praat hê. 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
2: I don't know how many of you understand Afrikaans, but I'm sure some of you might have heard of our famous South African poet, Eintjie Krog. She wrote a very special poem for her mother, which I would like to read to you all, and to two special mothers and their daughters who are on board with us today. 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
1: Flight 340 to Jakarta, now boarding at gate 4. Flight 340 to Jakarta, now boarding at gate 4.

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